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0: 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They didn't show you food, no. Hey, a call. It will be another two bag in chain. 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On somebody, a woman can talk credit.
1: Yes.
0: What to ask is 5 minutes, girl, be where I transfer says 5 for 9 months. Let us go so.
1: Flash is
0: empty and for your channel. Action. Add your own chip. 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Now I'm in credit." It was 20 bag. He said, "No, no." It was just before the friend. Now I could divide. Now, now they hear me phone the show. And I want him to go. Who are they? And Obama, what to say? No, I saw a day. And I'm phone. And I'm phone. Who need be? And I'm talk credit. And I'm say. And I worry. And my boy will find money. Now we say we plan them. Now we program. You know, go me phone show. Na me hwɛ sɛ bia ne bua fu no a na me nya abrɛ ma no ne ye nyinaa ye si na me me di tekete no tɔn ma no ti ye gyina hɔ 1 hour 24 minutes ana na yɛre de fu no firi talo so bai o di fu na na ohwi me wa 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
0: 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That's in the pound. And I know me, you say, I'm a mess, I crack it to Abby. About 3 years, 4 years. You didn't see the table chair here, teacher for Trasibi. Now, Akurano, what that could you say, I know Kunyani Pagana says you were. A Paga in Tibet, 2000 of Musakrana Batiato. 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
1: Joseph any Potiphar yire no
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0: 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Joseph, it was in New Rayano.
1: What do you see?
0: What do you see? Joseph,
1: what can I say?
0: Only
1: Memeda.
0: Joseph, who blan, only Memadi,
1: and Meda,
0: 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Yes.
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0: Verse 45 or 6.
1: Na fellow fellow Joseph Safnat Pania.
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1: Safnat Pania.
0: 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Asia de say. 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
0: 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Only a friend of Safina Pania. 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
0: 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And you're just a fellow of the man, no.
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0: 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Who move you see?
1: Miansa, tell me, Miansa.
0: Sister Mahusa, Radia Casa Tram Sanqua, Wale the Dada. Now Mahusa, who move you see me, you don't fear what I make us say. Now, who don't fear what? If you're 1, 2, 3, whom I mean you're a bit you are. And Radia Casa Tram Sanqua, you are new one in Munyam. Now, who move you see me also here in Munyamano? I saw the Akosha Kukubia say. Yapo atwen na memo akwanchre.
1: Yes.
0: Momma na notwa ye ne baako. 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
1: Krete.
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0: 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Ma who saw your blood chapels who shared your quo animal? Now who move your sheba who say? 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Make a Holy Ghost, must of fire!
1: Fire!
0: Holy Ghost!
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0: 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Who feel when you yampa? I see a show soon of family after all.
1: Yes, they do.
0: They can run up as well, so when you yam. That's why you have to say, and Roma, you have to say when you yam, by Yaji. 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
0: 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The other guy, trash man. 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Now social program we have numeric, not TV.
1: You Jojo no.
0: I would have done far more than Joe. I would have done one more.
1: Amen.
0: Send our team win in our Wednesday. On your foot rocker. Me didn't say that what you were programming here, yes, you said here, when the first person I'll be with her. Me not be catching out. Me put me in your daddy, I got to know some
1: new way, I
0: say. I man, quite here. She said program, I want to mean to you know, now what you mean, you know. Now what you hear, mommy, you need to see us, now what you mean, you know. 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
1: Monsum homo.
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0: you say,
1: we have a bossy hunter for quite
0: a pure hand time piano, unquenim with that. We are so quenim and over there, so quite.
1: Yes,
0: because we be cram our own pull of shashashashes.
1: It's a symphony.
0: That's a rather more co any man.
1: And yet,
0: it was it, ubi or your hand time, you know, ready to see no quine.
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1: Davido
0: Bible say when people are angry, I be praying wash.
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0: 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Bible says wa nye sa akura. 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
0: sutudia no And that's off with the radio so kasa. Me to me bomb paye. Bible says the one gentleman friend in Yama Mamidia. Send a kind of malaki to one. Or so what must be a pity as of one enemy,
1: sir?
0: One tear friend in Yama, and that's off with the radio so me bomb paye. Now, suffocate to a visit. So, what can I say? Mammy be a bawa. Now, a town home one in one. Oh, bomb paya. Tirota telling you now, hold on. Wait. Bible says one friend in Yama Menacopodi. Now we are hand tied. Now we are ready so day. Oh, wow, wow. Me, I'm a bomb paye. Me to me, yes, say. Minimum way. Trust way.
1: Move on.
0: I'm a bremo. And then Solomon, that's my sophomore.
1: Hey,
0: we have Bible school, says man, so we need to be made this offer. When a man mobile phone is bang nine, or a was off for a mobile phone is in Ukraine. The bag over the Ukraine.
1: You
0: go to it from
1: the much of food in the cheek.
0: So for per check out, you know, a pay me a boy. There is a voyage. A hand tiny, a home as well. Jay. Okay, cause you may go to Bible school. No, me, or Cassat in a session. Trust why?
1: Nadoemu mu kesiano.
0: Oh, many as of us, Rodolo.
1: No, be a man who swallow.
0: Oh, Bible said, oh, be a man who swallow.
1: Brennas.
0: Oh, Lord Jesus. Oh, so be a man who swallow.
1: Brennas.
0: Oh, many a couple of Brennas.
1: You know, Brennas.
0: Oh, be a lot of Brennas.
1: My man is so
0: Jesus.
1: Yes.
0: Confirm,
1: sir.
0: Confirm. Luke chapter 14, 7 to 11. Confirm. Luke has a father to 9. Nim so ko duba ko
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0: 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Ye hu so ye oni pa.
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0: 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Yesu ni edi na chi no bread no ho ase.
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0: 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Confirm pa.
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1: babo wana mnane
0: suwa
1: mwa dia to deliver one yes you for
0: Jesus
1: we say on abra bo
0: ever
1: kwa sie when am usu no
0: Jesus
1: sano
0: amen
1: amen but in your for say on abra bo ma say me nyom yie
0: Jesus
1: so na what so abegbia ahobrase e wo yemu wa ko o kasa so se on sa
0: Jesus
1: ma
0: Jesus
1: so bebre da fu e besia
0: Jesus
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0: This is 20. They are the to know. I'm on 5,000. Ah, one money and one cry any ye. Tienyeba.
1: Timua mutri.
0: But you are saying, well, what did you
1: want to me?
0: Tie.
1: And Palo and Uncle Ponce. Obedia someone
0: name.
1: Empalo tun for say.
0: Empalo tun for say.
1: Obedia mumu yesem.
0: Obedia mumu yesem.
1: Nemo onipa ne yeso ka.
0: Nemo mo onipa wankasa wiase a wote no woni yeso ka.
1: Ana otua no.
0: Bo sem kase ma urade. Woni yeso ka.
1: Ana otua no.
0: Die wa we na masasi wesu a wo ye no. Eso akatua ana ode blow da achi.
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Lamentation 337 was in Bonini, Papa Biano, a baba Mia would admin Mumuaje, and it is 54. 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A radin it more three. 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
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air condition bus. You can take it na the NBC at all driver. No, no, back will be a me call Rumi Kerradia semi pejamine. Praise the Lord will be on yes. Another praise the Lord light of city, but 1 hour will fafa say 1, 2, 3, 4. Boga Bako Sorin no pejanisa. Hey, my friend, look, now will be some American bravo. Look, are you a preacher? Now me say yes. Or shall me say, no, I shall see a American bravo gumiso. Hey, my friend, go down. I told you, I warn you, you these preachers always should disturb the peoples. America, it doesn't do all this, motherfuck you. 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Now, me shock when this, and I said, you see, you bluffing, my brother. 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Now, Blucher will be a cohoya. Now, walk a deep pamponi, and you're not the Panama, winne. 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If we are sitting here, what do they say, baby, I want to know, being traho. 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de every fat two come from a real loan, Miss Asa, Ghana and Nayanidia. 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Was a Ghana quitan in some secusia. And every far way. Or call Yadamati play mufiti, Francis Batogo, your blasi plane. Plane the bodyguard by Cookra and Ras as you wish. On Batogo, I had a mouthy. And I had a maway. Oh, bless you, I was so yakasi. A woman I was sure will be a swim yajow. Debbie Duncan, Buzianum, Professor Dubuino, and Omen Yako. You know him. And now, university ni be from me as awful. My trust in my study Bible, and in my husse, Bible, and the crowd down in the penetrate. Now, Michelle say, I'm saying, Rade for Bonin Chow. El Rade, all for Bonin Chow. Or the four. Michelle say, I know your mumbo. School band wako. Yada, I know your nobody, Radidi, Professor Dubuino. Now, when a Radi mama dreaming of Bibusa, they say, no mobile phone number, yes, eh? 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
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I tell you, sir, from 22 years to 36 years. Hey, so for now, a boy be am not showered yet. So for a row some. On your own blanchain, or there was a blanchain in them DVD, Yashisha CDC, blue light in your toswa, sister Yanni crack.
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1: 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Eti fi asema say. Onyankopɔ agyina tuo mu ahotɔso.
0: 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Kɔe.
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2: 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Mammy, a bang whom I may send a town for. 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
0: 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Yeah, yeah, we can be a manual. We will. One more test, Papa, and the Papa, and the enemy are growing naipe. The doctor says, yeah, you're true, Papa, and the enemy, and the Papa, and the source of sacred hand. Now you try a whole hole. You're testing the Papa, and I'm your back home. 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None of the enemy are great. 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What then is that to hope for she? Fushi moja. 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
0: 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Money be. 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
0: 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But some can share my Bible. No. And son of who? Over Bumpa is a wassail. Who didn't want to fire money chair and said, yes, you'll be their channel. It's your son of who was about the Fatia Flew Radawan. Now do near the Achen. Sister, Bonnie Bank, one who could I ya? Ya can't summon a ka. Won't go to you. We are why I die. Oh, we did one power. This is a car to me. Your chin is a police station here. Mano ko jina ho se se ni mpa no okopeli no eniti verse 14 do 61 verse 14 12 to 14
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1: A choir, when you near off from 80.
0: A choir, you knew when you are off from 80.
1: As a unia from what?
0: It is a unia from what?
1: When you go in a tank.
0: When you go in a tank.
1: When you go in a tank.
0: When you go in a tank.
1: So it's your work.
0: On your cup of woman, proceed ya. BSS edition, unia from what? Quarantine, go in a tank.
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0: in a coupon, on Pekasa baby. A radin person, my treaty.
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0: oh Lord, Jaime Rade Jaime Rade. 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Obey your maw. Obey your maw. Isaka Rade.
1: Amen.
0: Obey your maw. Jaime Urade. Who could the master how? Jaime Urade. Would a two was ya na shenwa? And you did a so? Would you have a dollar 22 for Pierre while now woman is you? No, I sat to the equa by the Waka bag is you, Jale. Jaime Nosa. One who abet Nasia, but you know, Mahu Brebia, one workers and the Ketaso. 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
1: wo se se wontie won so a
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1: e free And a petrol ban in Chebbis
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1: a ruddy,
0: a ruddy,
1: and plan a mini for me.
0: I'm playing a mini for me.
1: I'm fino,
0: it
1: was in Pranswana.
0: I was in Pransho.
1: You catch an
0: assent or sit there, be
1: Menso, sir, and was in Pranswana
0: 7 times.
1: Nemo and Pedro, so I would also
0: 77 times, sir. Let us say, the best way, Mr. Unia from what? Jamu. Jamu. Did I go some 15-16 now? Was it when Nabempo was Sopano?
1: Why are you in my community?
0: We are when I'm Mr. Wendy. Or so better when you were tata when you what it was says now what you for behind your day. When you are when Nabempo in Nayaka, which in Yankopo Sulfi, and I yes, you know, as of who shall we treat you to a pampasso? A radin and yabri, papa. I would rather one show of you, Christosum and your force. Who do who Raman out to who Ramie? Who you who swear you home? I would rather one shot to an impact. On what Chica will bet you, many people, as I say, near to talk for Messro, Creek, and that's a sense why I am. Who moment as I saw whom Homobo, never do whom Mobo, some Cassia may ready. What to be for Bonin check? What about who blind here in the year walk? Utwemu a wonam dan na chi wo bla yere wonene nkasa sia solofie wo bla yere wo de ba ko de ye wo ase umu di beduru ne
1: jamenka de wo
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1: yuna moni
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1: enom Una morning.
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0: 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Eti wa jae urade adwuma de ato. Jenie pa. Eti Yesu to aso o Matthew 18 23 no. I go to 35 no.
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0: 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Akwa bi a ono su
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0: 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Osi wo so ye ka so bi ati wo bi mu na.
1: Serious one.
0: Just was shown at that the end of the battle, the coin in idea.
1: Timinimine can say, Chiamica.
0: Oh no, or the catamine, or no, what could two? Nadia Channel, what if you were bidden a car hundred, you know? Or say, oh, bonimutim in a minute.
1: Can say, Chiamica.
0: I know, say, from hundred, ma'am.
1: No, no, no, no, no, no, no, no, no, no, no, no,
0: no, no, no, no, no, no, no, no,
1: no, no, no, no, no,
0: no, no, no, no, no, no, no, no, no, no, no, no, Mebwa?
1: Yes.
0: But where there was it what in the whole form? As then is
1: said. What's my name? Metia.
0: Mesho mammy bread. Now, Mesho Metia.
1: Only the one penny.
0: Now, only the one yadi.
1: One penny.
0: Where will be beneath black mine?
1: Well, look at two of you as he said, where's the Betia can answer?
0: And one of my police if watching or say, and copy me so bet you 100,000.
1: Now, the rock one who do you see?
0: Now, do you ordain a cat 10 million? Who do you see?
1: Aye, yapi.
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1: se wo ye me no
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0: it is a comedy of time for
1: manaduani ni
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1: ani so no
0: ah
1: na sa ayo
0: na bible na ya musia ne sai na me chichire no me chichire no me chichire no
1: Was it a DBC a doing you move?
0: Was it DBC doing you? A communist comedian. A communist comedian.
1: Yeah,
0: yeah, yeah. No, boy, yeah. Any baby tea? Any baby tea? Yeah, bread. Yeah, bread. Yeah, yeah. Yeah, yeah. Yeah, yeah. Yeah, yeah. Yeah, yeah. Yeah, yeah. Yeah, yeah. Yeah, yeah. Yeah, yeah. Yeah, yeah. Yeah, yeah. Yeah, yeah. Yeah, yeah. Yeah, yeah. Yeah, yeah. Yeah, yeah. Yeah, yeah. Yeah, yeah. Yeah, yeah. Yeah, yeah. Yeah, yeah. Yeah, yeah. Yeah, yeah. Yeah, yeah. Yeah, yeah. Yeah, yeah. Yeah, yeah. Yeah, yeah. Yeah, yeah. Yeah, yeah. Yeah,

0: ebi me eye free bibi emergency emergency bia so nye papa wo
1: na bi
0: o de aye akokofu emergency ko hwe gofu ogu wo no se te san
1: nye
0: and I not you ye ne bia ba ye free no overtaking anointing oil betu a consultation fee 5 million na wo de di line so na wo de abehume wo ma mo to anointing oil to special oil no e ba manim straight Hallelujah.
1: Amen.
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0: 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Then shrunken would have said one more sign, Yale, and all marshal not sell
1: good.
0: And then Uconcaya, Upa saw Dia to see ya was a
1: kind of bree.
0: If you say, one man fuck on Passo, and a dear Radia Jumaso, and Radisuba bow one matto from. In shrunken would have
1: been.
0: A radio over town, pow. A bra. 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
0: 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Oh Lord Jesus na Bible say e be bi asa de na yen. Acts 16:16. 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Acts 16:16 kai wo? 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
0: 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Acts 16:16.
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0: 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No ye konfo o.
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0: 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Hallelujah.
1: Amen.
0: And so for I prophesied. I turn your rank into the God rank. And today I prophesy to you. In the name of Jesus. In the name of Jesus.
1: Amen.
0: And I could have Jesus woman to me. Woman could you to me be? And in the name of Jesus. Bushum be our tea India.
1: I'm smaller God.
0: Ishakeurade.
1: Amen.
0: In the name of God.
1: God.
0: Israel of God, you know. To me be a walk with you, to me more God, you know.
1: God, a bosom.
0: And I was a God.
1: A bosom.
0: God, you know, see a bosom. Mexico. And a sabosom the war. And then again, I saw for a quack what he said to me, no, no, no, no, no, no, no, no, no, no,
1: sample of the head of my business.
0: And then the pen be blind the fly for. The pen be blind the guso. Now so who mama the fly for? If it's a Paul, none any guso. Paul, none any guso. As nine, as Bible say, and tempered and ready to bottle one. Be beef in the ass here, the adi.
1: Abai.
0: And I was say, code if one. Mebwana, nemite, nasu na nani guso. E nipa bebre ni guso so, enti na Bible say, wa waso,
1: nsu enti asa.
0: Wa ni,
1: nsu ohu adie.
0: Hallelujah. Yem ko sha adie bi. John chapter 6 verse 30. 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
1: maybe atwa mu
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1: na mo America
0: so I preached some a big church
1: na me kasa wa safu kasiemu
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0: I saw the one man
1: who won baby
0: he have a mbokas
1: o ka bebre
0: and today
1: nene
0: I will bless you
1: me shirawo
0: and also
1: na no so
0: mbokas
1: And
0: I want to ensure you.
1: Na baba mama onya utaso se.
0: When I'm talking about insurance.
1: Kalafa utaso ho.
0: I'm not talking about the vehicle insurance.
1: Enye via insurance.
0: I'm not talking about your house insurance.
1: Enye ofie insurance.
0: But today.
1: Ene
0: I will give you. I will give you the Holy Ghost.
1: Mama on kron kron.
0: Fire.
1: Ja.
0: Insurance. I want to show you please the Lord. Clap your hand to God. Wait. Ya okọ America na okọ Canada na ekosi sen. 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
0: 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What the problem? We dey bundisa. 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What you must say? 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

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They are rubbish. 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And no price here in Yana for a swabba. 9 months ago, we are more than 7 months. 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

0: 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And now this is going to be part of our day. Yeah, then. Can't see us here to the web planet in your money to the bottom. No, you know, you know, so near listen. The team of them were two of them, because she has your problem. He said, as the CEO, mobile phone, she may be him, yeah, you mobile phone. Now, when you're ready, I'm going to have a son in the city, which Mama says, you were too far down even until you're seeing. I don't know, because you're seeing. She can't keep a you know, walk right. I could have moved anything. And I saw that private minister, we are the crowd, we are the show. Mammy, come back for the private kind of class, solidity. Where you look at the nominee, sharp. I'm not going for us to ask for. I am the female, Shano Yale, Mano, Tano, who is the candidate to cry? I catch you know. Yama Monday, remember Friday. Canoe a cratoa, and a crazy issue, and call was so frank, and that you walk cratoa, sika, sika, sika, money, money. The mama sweet natural can attend cities. Who to say when you miss a summer ready? And Waba Jablanting at 20 million on Peso Pupa in the Biau Yassi. A couple of times in that talk about Quanaica. Waba Fubasia won't with Rapa, won't passing ya. Na wo yeso fo abeka urade asama chere na no pe de otumfo yakopon won chira wo ba hey especially this bus VIP na sa wo du saka le de yonfo bus de e kon ni a wo isa ka le se ye urama e dika ye precision worship because wo mo no nipa enfo no wo mo ni bi eti ni nyame so so won fa di am one may try me here and come with some jump. Jab, you suck and your grandma, praise the Lord, and praise the Lord, because on no nibby. On no, you promise I will control the adjusted biscuit. What a quarter. What a graphic you come. Shall you acquire no sign and embassy? On what did a busy no simu? To 1 month, is a man that they're back to grab, grab, grab. Be happy. 1 month is a man that they're not in the seven cool young radishing. Obi be tata kitchen na wo dem say wa talk job account ho. Na no ba kubia mi wura mo praise the Lord obi anye so. Lord no fra no anye so praise God. Also light off. Sheet 1 2 3 4 boga ba ko tie abusha ba America bro for praise. Let me so caution man. Are you your preacher and I'm saying yes, what say praise go down. I say go down, I told you. I warn you, let him tell you something. I mean, America, it doesn't do all this motherfuck you. It's not for motherfuck me. Hey, I'm family in love. Be happy. Me, you know, when I'm in the person, yes, I say. I didn't got a wire call. And we depend on the call. Oh! Don't wash it.
1: Lord,
2: amen.
1: It was in Uncle Paul Assi.
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0: Job 21.
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0: Na Job you say.
1: Na Job ka say.
0: Tie
1: tie.
0: Na mutie me kasa.
1: Na mutie me kasa.
0: Na ye nyemu awrechire.
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0: Munya mema.
1: Na Bible say munya meni.
0: Na men kasa.
1: Na men kasa.
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1: Na me kasa me wiya.
0: What the fell?
1: Praise God.
0: Hallelujah.
1: And now we pay a player with you, Yankopo Asami. Bibi Biala, oh yeah, and now Bibi Biala, Bible said to you, Nina Mikasami, we are walkers, why are you here?
0: Sir,
1: Nivia said that on Minia, so when you are going here, need dear powers as you wish, Uncle Nera did the amount of air days will be to me a chapter.
0: Sir,
1: because I say, oh, show my way, my teachers here, no discipline. Penny Muakola, Kola, Mu Penny. I'm Brazil or Buo Pai through my way, and then Nano Pro Yankopo says, see me some in family, because oh, sir, Yankopo Nabodia or boy and one. Yakopo ba Adam tu ono ohwehwe se Adam du obuo be ma no ka emi ma me ba
0: amen
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0: Exodus 20, verse number 12.
1: Aha.
0: Was it the wager no name?
1: And now Yakopo de Mre di Kai Ebano. And now Oka said, the wager any unani.
0: Now, one hour is a
1: son. And son, I won't cry idea. The hour. It is all on us a umua dia. Eh, dear Pase, over to me and you not check. It must say, them lines of money di Kai Bayano. A radish at your shim. Said the wager any unani.
0: Uncle Nawali.
1: Now, Uncle let me idea. The hour. Or them lines of the boy will be yano. A radish at the Eba and Lassamatos of Yenu and Sabre Moses. No. I actually ashamed the Deuteronomy chapter 5 verse 16. No, I was actually ashamed.
0: Deuteronomy 5 verse 16.
1: Aha, what's it say?
0: Do you know
1: any? No, we are just actually ashamed. We said, do you know any?
0: Say, we don't have coupon.
1: Say, we don't have coupon. Ashamed.
0: Now, one hour.
1: Now,
0: one
1: hour.
0: Now,
1: one hour.
0: Now, Nancy, we
1: now and no answer the better to SBA,
0: sir.
1: And then Latian and Mabawa, one more number, Barbara, both for a be prison, yeah, dear. One more good night, let's say. Ubuani and Nidia was so nipper than my penny in our phone. One more nibby.
0: If you know,
1: one more nibby. Now, Uncle Bible, no more. Ubo say, Canon was a crown for Koyadi and Yachinua. Now, Bible say, and Cassani Parocrano. Anke yemuna ni mutia but se uma wanutia panyina ni yesu abuokum so uko di Deuteronomy chapter 21 verse 15 na kai wa mami
0: Deuteronomy
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0: Exodus 21
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1: aha what she say
0: was it the obo neja anana no
1: the bible ne said the obo neja anasa ne nano
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0: your dominager
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1: bible say say ni pa ne nyade ade
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0: Now,
1: Pesso, call any more. Now, Pesse, who ye know to power blabum, no winini, no be a minister, winini, no be a MP. So, Pesso, who to call any, no be do a mampenina. This a window will brew any immediate,
0: sir.
1: And then Latin Mabba want to mean call any minister, I say, ye know, brew me an idiot. Now, can the Deuteronomy chapter 27 verse 16? Trust me, can say, the Deuteronomy 27 verse 16.
0: 27
1: number 16.
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2: 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switch it sene be mo hu ni ye Mimi nkonko member ka asama enya nokre we are from direct source in Shira FM for boa I'm also lying verified Facebook page of in Shira FM with a very heart heavy heart we announce the demise of Evangelist Odru may his soul rest in peace aha enti this is why I got my information si se no bi se na mama because me spreading the message and obi share mama privately me 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Facebook page of Inshira FM 2 hours ago message abano no ha nti mo amoka se ene ye nya odi obi ababo nti abeka se onwuye no mo nse ne mame na me mbo na enwu se nya ne kure na ye ba betena so anya agro 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You guys should stop that. This is from Inshira FM. Verified account. 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I don't move post here. 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

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You think we will come and sit here and spread false news? This is from their page. They even posted this video. Rest were evangelists. I'm posting the video. I say, then I just said we are here to joke. 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We're in your joke.

0: 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It was me be 2 months or 3 months ni me nya ni message na me ntene kan so so na me ni one of the very few mo kan yankopo asem undiluted. One of the very few. See, and I am wondering the kind of preachers are about to take you over. We are just praying. We are just praying. See, I know. A bit harder that, but fear no move him one by one. One by one. See, we are not here to joke.
1: College in ya yedi green is shadow, yedi white and a no. When you send a sassu nurse, you need be mad. Hey! Bakwe call to glory. Bakwe home call. And bakwe see obituary. Na sa somebody me say we can who say ya true be somebody obi awu ne din poster form ne ya true call to glory and me pende chabru na ntay yes.
2: Yes.
1: Tese ya friend and nyammu.
2: Nyammu.
1: Sabi tatu wete na urade to on wacha.
2: Yes.
1: It is said in pano. Ya friend and nyammu.
2: Yes.
1: It na ntay yes de kono ne ya true
2: call to glory.
1: Call to glory. Home call so to say awurade afre no
2: yes
1: if you ankasa na afre no eti ni 72 years no wacha
2: yes
1: eti ano no onyakopon na afre no
2: ai
1: ani a chose home call na obetual so wancha kura no ni 72 70 71 no wacha and the call to grole no 43 years
2: ewom
1: no awu
2: sa
1: 42 wom 41 no awu obetual 31 32 33 home call when you are 36 37 now blantia can himself go nebo
2: eh
1: obuo ne ani die dia ho blasia blantia ninti and never could be cry kofa be kabo sia chiro poster no so what a shock
2: what a shock
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2: ti waja
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1: 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I'm working in the cinema, and then the papa and the
2: other.
1: And it is only no best look on the bush of you more. One becuno.
2: I was some.
1: That was so to us all on the money. Proverbs 23:22 was saying,
2: Tiwaja.
1: It was it, Tiwaja.
2: Oh no,
1: oh no, oh no,
2: oh
1: no, oh no,
2: oh no,
1: oh no, oh
2: no, oh no,
1: oh no, oh no, oh
2: no, oh no, oh no, oh
1: no, oh no, oh no, oh no, oh no, oh no, oh no, oh
2: no,
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1: 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Ana Yesu ka say.
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1: 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What's he say?
2: Emo fra ho brasie.
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1: 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A crowning doom ponder.
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1: Who will come one or more pack your food?
2: Yes.
1: A crowning toilet. School dining swing in our park. Because of one year, the enemy. Why, you know what? Daura, Obianco, Conimari Brano, Lebano, Bianco,
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1: 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Because Bible said the idea no can and one and Radichon was wrong.
2: Sir,
1: that was why. What's it say?
2: Radisro.
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2: Any
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2: Yasatin
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2: Now Brassia,
1: the enemy Yamanim. Consassembi. Oh, progress watch after 29:23.
2: Proverbs 29.
1: 23. What's it say?
2: Onipa hand time.
1: Bible said Onipa wa hand time.
2: Bebren wasi.
1: Hey!
2: Some kasiapa.
1: Onipa wa hand time.
2: Bebren wasi.
1: Bebren wasi. So, Minia, throw some notiasio. Chotro quotations, you know, Mlatian Kalan Ketanketia Mabanoa, Muninia Missoni, Buenia Nidia Brasianoa, Mosua Mudia, and a Sobetian Casia Semina, no one finding Yansa Samoa, or my name Dawano, discipline you,
2: Debida,
1: a Mumpen for your discipline,
2: Debi,
1: a Mosso for being your discipline,
2: Debi,
1: a Mosan Petra for being your discipline,
2: Debi,
1: a Summerman for being your discipline,
2: Debi,
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1: kai ahumaswa akwa we ye o Iraq. Let's say them say no way.
2: But we kura.
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1: 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Job chapter 22:29 na. 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Am I when you are on Job chapter 22:29.
2: Was in that so bra was here?
1: The Bible say a bra was here.
2: Obeka say.
1: I'm a swan, the addy.
2: Oh,
1: perform. Wouldn't it be a manipa? Wouldn't it be a crabia? Old Lenum. A crabia and a tikumasia. What did that one thing? You call was over be wake up under 20 fanasi. You'll be a in the TV. I saw you better. A crash was light in the hall. 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
2: Yes.
1: Ya wini nanyake sesero. Praise God.
2: Hallelujah.
1: Tuaswe Job 22:29.
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1: Obre wasi ya.
2: Obaka sa emasoho.
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1: A branch ya uti school mu. Uye school ni. 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
1: 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She non gala uko school, she ziwa yuwe nufu mindi nam school moho. One want to send him send a new FIFA 38. 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Wakofa blazer 32. The new funo. The yes to cross here to the com. The cross now cross here new funo. The new funo Europe yes. Way or bad way, bad way. But yet nice in here. Odi obi pani awa wana esi wumkaba wau. I jump up here in the dream.
2: Yes.
1: Hey, minia. See enough about blapao. Now Jeremiah chapter 50 verse 31 to 32 was say.
2: Oh, hantani.
1: Now Bible say, a hantani.
2: She.
1: She.
2: Minu ne nya.
1: Urade sa minka santo so bia ya hantai bia ne na no pe urade ni wanya.
2: Urade.
1: Urade ya no si o.
2: Sa for dia sem nie.
1: Nyakopon na no kasa na no pe.
2: If say oda.
1: If say oda.
2: Was it you bring edu?
1: Was say Bible say minka santo say. What da che efedia obi o ya hantai no. Ebra urade ni beto wasoma e dia.
2: Edu.
1: Ti nyakopon pak wo mu guke mu sha. Because first Samuel 2 says, no kind was say we are no kumon no manqua.
2: Sir,
1: it was a sir hand time for no one. No, the Ahomas of Wakaho, and yet training tongue for Akaho. No, the reef one in San Rio Fono, a man in Muadi and Wakaum in Ogum, no Wakoja or Mutrao. Bible say, only a coupon on the hand ten yenya. Twas way.
2: Was it
1: you was such a bread do?
2: Na hand ten in no.
1: Na Bible say, hand ten in dear.
2: Besuit ya.
1: Hey! Obi on ya so ya han
2: obi sun
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2: fe fe fe
1: As soon as you were there, we never cry. The thing in our picture. Ni trouble form. Pablo's a hunting. Who will never win him?
2: Besunti.
1: Besunti.
2: Washiasi.
1: Oh, mini, I was our quotation away. Pa. Trapa Jeremiah chapter 50, verse 31 to 32. The Bible so be out of my mouth, so trust way.
2: Namason in Kurumuja.
1: Praise God.
2: Hallelujah.
1: 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Evangelist or drone evangelist down soon and walk away and go pass him.
2: Sir.
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2: On for so.
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2: Mika,
1: verse 8.
2: It is yet in
1: what you say.
2: Wakadi ya yachiro.
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2: Onipa.
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2: VIP.
1: O twa ticket ni wo ni se wa to drama na ka ho. 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Oh no, we chat take it to him. Catch that. Obviously from crowd, I pay baby. I just catch him. Hey, mate, why? Hey, catch him. Master Sam, I just hey, no crowd. Just walk up on some gym. Just one more VIP no when you tell no. When you said the sense of being for car, let that. I want my sofa. Now how do you say can be a young four bus? One moment you be. It's one moment you must move Niagara. How do you say can say? Oh, let me say. Okay, cotton digestive biscuit. Water quarter. Said your question. I need to It will not say, as a better for your community, I can carry the Asama. Said you must see Brom Hossepa. 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Ha! Nano Bakubia Muramu, Bakubi, some American bro for please. Let me ask your question. Are you a preacher? I'm serious. Was he please go down? I said, go down. I told you, let him tell you something. I'm in America. It doesn't do all just matter of fuck you. Mess up for matter of fuck me. Send him power, we're ready to be more than 40 years.
2: Dabio.
1: Send him power, we're ready to be more than 40 years.
2: Dabida.
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2: verse 4 no
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2: Yes.
1: Confirm.
2: Sa.
1: Ti asembe Yesu kai Matthew 11:29.
2: Mo va me konua.
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1: Ento mo ho so.
2: Na mo nsua me.
1: Na mo nsua Yesu.
2: E fi se mejo.
1: E fi se Yesu ade ai.
2: Mejo.
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2: Na bi
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2: Hmm.
1: E na hanta na ye Ghana so fo ma. Ade ne post no se sa ye nche. So fo ba ko pe ye friend bishop. Reverend. Doctor. As from we invest in po.
2: Right, Reverend.
1: Obra Wasi.
2: Most Reverend.
1: A hand tiny awumaswa. And the sofu ja radio so kasa. Me to me bumpa ye. Babu says the one gentleman friend in Yama Mammy Dia. Send a can malaki to one. Or so what must be a petty as of an enemy.
2: Sir.
1: One tier friend in Yama. And the sofu could get radio so me na me bumpa ye. Now, sofu get to a visit yet. So, D. Oba can say, Mammy be oba wa. Na town home woni mu a ogbo ampaya tr ota tani nyina no hojo no wait babo says one friend mi nyama amenya nkupo di na we are hand time na we be radio so dey wo wa wo me na me bompaye me mi to be yesi minim wey a to aso e
2: mo fa mi koni anto
1: babo says mo fa mi koni anto
2: na mo sia me
1: na mo sia yesu
2: say me jo
1: if say yesu no ojo
2: na me bre me wase wo
1: bo na shun no jina ho Ka emi mami
2: pa. Amen.
1: Aso for your problem o. Your problem pa. Efi sa me cho.
2: Na me bre me wasi.
1: Na me bre me wasi wa kumem. Aha.
2: Na me kodu ya mre.
1: Na ni kodu ya nso e mre.
2: Na made so e haru.
1: Na ade so ano e ha.
2: Sa.
1: Na shashem bi. Matthew chapter 23, 11 to 12.
2: Matthew asempa de numi ansa.
1: Ti asemu aye ka.
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1: 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Wɔna man mobile phones be nine. 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
2: na do emumu kase no
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2: na obi ara be ma no so no
1: o Bible say obi bi ara be ma no so no oh Lord Jesus Oso bi bi ala oban manu hoso alo. Oni nyanko pobe brenasi.
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2: Be manu so.
1: Jesus.
2: Yes.
1: Confirm.
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1: 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Luke chapter 14. 7 to 11. 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Luke chapter 29. 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
1: 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So le bebi a wo te no.
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1: 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Na ho na be se tigo fu oni pa no.
2: Yes.
1: Ofuru ku be no. Hello. Hold on. Bible so free so say she team now only the ocean from your catch and say next time
2: you still go
1: now what you ever catch and say next time humble yourself
2: hallelujah
1: ka emi mami pa
2: amen
1: only the say next time when you should to go
2: yes
1: but who the way your hand tangy who should from sir now you catch and say next time
2: humble yourself
1: uko party asia baby we have kwa kwatra na yam fra wo mlam panfuo m say say wo betam panfuo m na ya fra wo kwatra nkwalam to aso e
2: na say Na to shewa,
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1: Awo enchechre.
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0: Jesus.
1: Wana waku aso.
0: Amen.
1: Ya brain na no pay.
0: Oh Lord.
1: No nyanko di da.
0: Oh Jesus.
1: Ya da was say.
0: Oh Tumiura.
1: Ya can say.
0: Oh no.
1: Fa enfoso na mato che.
0: Jesus.
1: Fa mumuyo e free.
0: Jesus.
1: Bere te fo ina kuma sha
0: Oh Lord.
1: Bere ma din sha onsa.
0: Amen.
1: Masema nyomu tintimai.
0: Amen.
1: Masema ensha wo ma.
0: Jesus.
1: Masema sha wo na bra bo.
0: Oh Lord.
1: Ya hanta adore no.
0: Jesus.
1: Ya hanta sha ne ma.
0: Oh Lord.
1: Ya bi ni free mu.
0: Amen.
1: Yes, di bi ni free mu.
0: Oh Jesus.
1: E ma bo na nante e
0: so. Oh Jesus.
1: Ye mu ade a hanta Any gas or man,
0: oh Lord,
1: yes, you deliver.
0: Amen.
1: Yes, you free move,
0: Jesus.
1: My assembly saw on a bra,
0: oh Lord,
1: I won't go Brazil,
0: oh Jesus.
1: When I move sooner,
0: amen.
1: Yes, Subano,
0: amen.
1: Then you want Matter Mabo,
0: amen.
1: But in your firm,
0: oh Jesus,
1: so on a bra,
0: Jesus,
1: my assembly,
0: Jesus.
1: And I was say,
0: Jesus,
1: so that was a big beer, I'm Brazil. Oh, you move.
0: And
1: what because I was on sa.
0: Jesus.
1: Said a ma.
0: Jesus.
1: And he,
0: Jesus.
1: Do me brave.
0: Oh Lord.
1: Don't forget Bessia.
0: Jesus.
1: Every day I'm money. I mean,
0: Jesus.
1: And I was say. So now what's someone who was so.
0: Oh Lord.
1: I've been a tearful now.
0: Amen.
1: Well, Christ, yes, a demoti. Never man can make a sepa.
0: Kupasi, say, and a pencil. I'm a crime. Now, you know, you have a cabum sabre now. You're chewing your coupon send you. And then I saw my babble channel a awale ho asemna ye ba beche ye hwa awale a abeya de soa amanipa bebere ene awale akwakoye problem ohawo ni amanehunu akoye dadwen ama sese no akwakoye ade soa kese a 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
3: So de ne ba ne ba ma no wa.
2: Onkeri sika ma.
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3: 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And the third to me no, I saw na Jeffrey and Nani Jansem.
2: Yes.
3: Check out what is in that.
2: Amen.
3: And now go your bang what the I know the encounter cra. And here at the beginning, a fan out to Kwasiaka was your mouth bo. And I know, I did, Janum. Yet the bang one at some woes and ne. So call baby fear now quiet on what you know, Janet. I said, you have your message, sir. Uno, who to meet you, we are, who we are for Bana by a week. Hallelujah.
2: Amen.
3: The phenomenon. Chapter 22, verse 16. You are now for 28 now. I can't hold.
2: Deuteronomy 22, verse 16.
3: 16, what's it say?
2: Sabafono eja, enkanchre, empenifono se.
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3: 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Was me de me bay ama de ade bema yi awade e
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2: verse 28 no
3: was say
2: so obalba so obalba bi hunu abafra oye obaebu nu
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3: Hallelujah.
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3: 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So uko mwa baba wa bina sope no. Now, go with that Janina, not the umbacatu and New Year, we pay away.
2: And one
3: Bible so we are a bear way,
2: and only a waliano.
3: It's a word in some word in Shamano and a Bible. But Emmy, Mammy, Pa,
2: Amen.
3: And your Pentecostal church is not doing all what she said. One more policy said, Yabaya, a mano. And on our man, that Pentecostal church is in the Madi Guma on Satriano. Because I dream of the coin and say, Ea, what yet? One more policy, what the other said, Yabaya. One benya kwan ache maano na mom enyo nyakopon hyehye ka emi mami pa
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3: 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Our wedding na seen yinala a ya mana busha for. Because we are tempted so by wali ya. One. She can't was all call my wano a swati. Hallelujah.
2: Amen.
3: 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We are tempted so by wali ya. After say umma mi cry for se brain is ka. O katchen say, unim di yesu, umma menanka send him di yesu weniso. Tuato washi. Now, who are we? If a nomen you not to tell you we are, if what shall see us for the problem, a Hallelujah.
2: Amen.
3: If a who are you pet? Now, my me pem wa. If I was not catching and says, they said, only Miss Emma Wally, and yet it's a fashion. 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
4: we share from Kenya
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4: Kenya aw Galilea
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3: 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Ephesians chapter 4 no. Verse 9 no to 12. Je the Bible ne ka.
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3: What say say?
4: Benu yesene baako.
3: Bible no say. Nipa mienu ayesere baako.
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3: won. What say? Won mo kobre e dey time a. Anajua mo wo ho a. Aketia pa e wo ho ama ho.
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3: na Bible say on be nu da
4: won ho ye won hye
3: won ho ye won hye
4: na ba ko fo de
3: na ba ko fo de
4: won be si de na ye
3: won hallelujah
4: amen
3: June July
4: eh
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4: yes sir
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7: ma. 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Look at the Ghana. And now what I say, I have to say, force you know. I did not know the same thing. You are a good Google. You are a little bit of a not 20 years ago. It is a time. Because you make us a crop. You are not going to go down here. You are going to go down here. Wasi na wale sai fo ade ade asha asase no so ma to aso e
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0: 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Is your free mobile? 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
0: 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Kwa Romans chapter 7 verse 2. Romans chapter 7 verse 2.
1: Romans chapter 7.
0: Verse 2.
1: Verse number 2 no.
0: Ah, what's you say?
1: I say. Na oba wa shenu kuna se di.
0: What you word ni ye? Oba wa shenu kuna se di.
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1: o se momfa mo Monfa mo ho nkame mo ho.
0: What you say about Bible maker? Monfa mo ho nkame mo ho. Hallelujah.
1: Amen.
0: Na wo otu aso a.
1: I say. This am banu pene so say.
0: Eh.
1: But na ho e break
0: na wo otu aso se na bro sema mfa mo mre yeso.
1: Ai.
0: An so ma anye den. Anye sa na wo ho.
1: Sa na wo ho.
0: Monfa mo ho nkame mo ho. Fisha Bible na kan o Proverbs chapter 30.

0: verse 19 to 20. Proverbs chapter 30, verse 19 to 20. Yeah, for some of
1: Proverbs chapter 30, verse 19 to 20. I say,
0: what's your sermon? Proverbs chapter 31 verse 26. Proverbs chapter 21 verse 26.
1: I say.
0: Verse 1 necessary. Proverbs 31.
1: Proverbs chapter 31.
0: You can't tell no first.
1: 31 verse number 10.
0: What's the saying?
1: As a first must say. Are you repay ye?
0: Are you repay pa? Are you repay pa? Are you ye?
1: Aye.
0: Me buana. Verse 26 is say.
1: Verse number 26.
0: What's the saying?
1: Osi obue na no nyansem.
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2: Philip chapter 3.
1: Ah, what's it say? Philip chapter 3 verse 18 to 17. Philip's.
2: What's it
1: say? Ah.
2: Asenia no atamfo.
1: Asenia no na atamfo.
2: Na nipa bebre.
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2: Oh, wa.
1: Oh, wa.
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2: na asase su no ma ho
1: na asase su no ma
2: ana wo dwene
1: hallelujah matoka
0: we was here.
1: We was castle.
0: That was in your mass.
1: Hallelujah.
0: I make you what to
1: number and no Bible say. One more Akatiano woman do woo. And to the Bible, the catcher, Jude, verse, twas, on a white
2: day. As I see no man wondering.
1: As I see some woman wondering.
2: Yandia, Yamaya Boros,
1: Yamaya, Yabonia, the other
2: day. Also,
1: it's Bible, listen, Moses was trying in the train and the first. Now, for the Akanya,
0: and come,
1: and then your bell would have you already a cost.
0: Talent.
1: Challenge. We Japadia.
0: We
1: were saying ye dear what time I will radio so June 16. I was saying
0: Yenimni Winimni
1: Bible say when you foa
0: Arena Fua
1: Arena Fua
0: Konachi.
1: What you Hunama Konachi? Ah, 'twas way.
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1: 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Odi ko si lively.
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1: 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Even heaven wo kura no. Bible say ayemfo di wo Revelation chapter 21 verse 24. This same trade no ba ko ni yima di onu nine.
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1: 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And the Yaman Kurawan and Yakopos or the Bura have it on. Eda Sukurawana.
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1: 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A blow Kurumum Lantia per word two. 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O him Akura Niabre. Hallelujah.
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0: two.
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1: 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We need committee chairman. Any we need committee secretary. Any we need committee for chairman zuo kurunum.
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0: Lord Jesus. 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
1: airpack.
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1: friend.
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0: Psalm 21, verse 1 to 8, you know.
1: Erade, I hear any Jew, I want him. Now, I'm quite the intercedent who sees son and offer.
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1: sir.
0: Oh, my way.
1: Oh,
0: who want this? You want the MPP?
1: Oh, them,
0: who are dean?
1: Oh, them,
0: hallelujah,
1: amen.
0: 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I'm rubber pa. I'm rubber pa. None of my dear, I'm to our honey. 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
0: tell your papa papa fear woman and save your life hwe you are somebody me do pay we say fear god me wa and you want fear woman what we should be a true fear mind
2: that
0: so we are true the can him this to when him
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0: me say be ma wono we be provision store adia man here the here tena no no be ma na true
2: enemy
0: fear woman and save your life. 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
2: 20
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1: eh already school
0: ya obabi a wo ko school
2: police
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1: police university we been 4 years.
0: Me see wa ha na chimo da side ho.
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0: 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Me wa. Wa sa ko ti 30 million me fa no police. Se blay na nti shi bi o.
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0: 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Okoti control board e wa takura de ha bo ho no ko hu oba oba no.
1: Na court control.
0: Odi we an se o ti an se ye ye oba no ho de.
2: Ofi.
0: Yeah, you are bad one day. But my 2,000 drama. What 2,000 are they show about some quote you 30 million? That time, quote 30 million to me, 2,000 in me.
2: Now,
0: blank here to me, day. So 30 million, where they are called, I quote you, I'm here for about the police. Do you tell you, I said, Bama for four years, you are bad one day. Blank here, chin, quote, crew.
2: Blank time.
0: Oh, baby, I saw for it, you know. I don't call far off, rather than. 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
2: o say
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0: o say David Job say
1: apam ne me ni apam
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